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2: I heard what you said. Just as I was tasting freedom. Don't want the pills.

0: 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Radio Hamburg.
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